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When you're chewing on life's gristle, that grumble, give a whistle. And this

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I'm just about to lose control when the fire I feel so bad. A flame is burning.

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1: Good evening. This is the intergalactic operator. Can I help you?
2: Yes. I'm trying to reach Flight Commander P.R. Johnson on Mars Flight 247.
1: Very well. Hold on, please. You're through.
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